0: sleeping all alone.
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0: Someone kills the pain.
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1: 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And a two. And a three.
0: Here we go, friends. 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
3: So let's go back to the old key, old tempo, everything.